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0: Adelita's Way on the Fender Bender. 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
1: Inside of JSN, lock out of the shotgun. Drops back to pass, looks, has all day. Going to throw down the field. He's got a man, JSN, wide open. 45, 40, 30, 20, chasing him, can't catch him. Into the end zone. Touchdown, Seahawks. Holy catfish. Jackson, Smith, and Jigba just ran right past the defense of Arizona. I don't know what they were thinking, but he goes 82 yards for a touchdown down the right sideline.
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0: from back in the day when the old Rock Lobster had to get a new tranny every year. 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Home of GA's Turf Club Sportsbook Challenge, buddy. GA's fantasy team, the Turf Club Studs, got a victory last night. And they're going up against the Ball Hogs this week, week three. Who's going to get the week three win? Yeah. Figure it out and let us know who you think. Because if you're right, you go in for an epic bar and restaurant gift card and a Rock 94 and a half Rock Hardware beanie. Some nice threadies for your headies there, all right? It was Pattern Shop Peter who got it this week, meaning for week two. 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Who's going to take it, GA or his opponent? The Ball Hogs. Tell us before.
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2: Center. Hi, it's Chris Cropper in the 4 News Now First Alert Weather Center on a beautiful Tuesday evening. We have some changes coming in our forecast, but not yet. Wednesday is going to be lovely, partly cloudy skies with a high of 71. That's exactly average. Rain is moving in Thursday night into Friday.
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0: The home of the 12th man.
1: And here's Shahid from the 2-yard line. Across the 10, 15, 20, 25. Ball comes out. It's picked up. Coming the near side. It's Chance Surratt. He's across the midfield stripe down to the 40-yard line. He's a former quarterback. He's a linebacker now. He can run, and the ball just literally popped out of the arms of Rashid Shahid and right into the hands of Surratt.

0: Heard of knock knock jokes? 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

0: 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This Instant Redemption Thursday, your chance to check out the new Linkin Park docufilm, Unshatter, with three of your buds at the AMC River Park Square 20 theaters at the end of the month. We got the four packs attached to every keyword this Thursday. And it doesn't take five of those keywords to score. Not four, not three, not two. You guessed it. Just one.
1: Oh, my God, amazing.
0: You'll go into the random name generator. If it recognizes your greatness, you'll lock down one of those Unshatter movie four packs for you and the whole damn fam.
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0: Moshpit All-Star VIPs. This Instant Redemption Thursday, your chance to check out the new Linkin Park docufilm, Unshatter, with three of your buds at the AMC River Park Square 20 theaters at the end of the month. We got the four packs attached to every keyword this Thursday. And it doesn't take five of those keywords to score. Not four, not three, not two. You guessed it. Just one.
1: 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Amazing.
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1: 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But he's got a touchdown. Seahawks. AJ Barner, my wife's favorite player, from 1 yard out. And AJ will remind me of that after the game.
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0: 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This Instant Redemption Thursday, your chance to check out the new Linkin Park docufilm, Unshatter, with three of your buds at the AMC River Park Square 20 theaters at the end of the month. We got the four packs attached to every keyword this Thursday. And it doesn't take five of those keywords to score. Not four, not three, not two. You guessed it. Just one.
1: Oh, my God, amazing.
0: 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If it recognizes your greatness, you'll lock down one of those Unshatter movie four packs for you and the whole damn fam.
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0: 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Yeah, that's right. That's how we roll. But you'll be sticking your thumb out trying to hitch a ride if you're not a VIP.
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1: Block from the shotgun. Four-man rush. Looks, throws to the back of the end zone. It's caught! Touchdown! Seahawks! Guess who? I'll give you a hint. It starts with J-S-N from 12 yards and an absolute laser to Jackson in the back of the end zone.

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0: MySpit All-Star VIPs. This Instant Redemption Thursday, your chance to check out the new Linkin Park docufilm, Unshatter, with three of your buds at the AMC River Park Square 20 theaters at the end of the month. We got the four packs attached to every keyword this Thursday, and it doesn't take five of those keywords to score. Not four, not three, not two. You guessed it. Just one.
1: Oh, my God, amazing.
0: 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If it recognizes your greatness, you'll lock down one of those Unshatter movie four packs for you and the whole damn fam.
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0: Spit All Star VIPs. This Instant Redemption Thursday, your chance to check out the new Linkin Park docufilm, Unshatter, with three of your buds at the AMC River Park Square 20 theaters at the end of the month. We got the four packs attached to every keyword this Thursday. And it doesn't take five of those keywords to score. Not four, not three, not two. You guessed it. Just one.
1: Oh, my God, amazing.
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1: Inside of JSN, lock out of the shotgun. Drops back to pass, looks, has all day. Going to throw down the field. He's got a man, JSN, wide open. 45, 40, 30, 20, chasing him, can't catch him. Into the end zone. Touchdown, Seahawks. Holy catfish. Jackson, Smith, and Jigba just ran right past the defense of Arizona.

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1: And here's Shaheed from the 2-yard line. Across the 10, 15, 20, 25. Ball comes out. It's picked up. Coming the near side. It's Chance Surratt. He's across the midfield stripe down to the 40-yard line. He's a former quarterback. He's a linebacker now. He can run. And the ball just literally popped out of the arms of Rashid Shaheed and right into the hands of Surratt.

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0: guys, but also our VIPs. This Instant Redemption Thursday, your chance to check out the new Linkin Park docu-film, Unshatter, with three of your buds at the AMC River Park Square 20 theaters at the end of the month. We got the four packs attached to every keyword this Thursday, and it doesn't take five of those keywords to score. Not four, not three, not two. You guessed it. Just one.
1: Oh my God, amazing.
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1: A.J. Barner goes under center. 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They give a push. They stand him up. But he's got a touchdown! Seahawks! A.J. 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And A.J. will remind me of that after the game.
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0: 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This Instant Redemption Thursday, your chance to check out the new Linkin Park docufilm, Unshatter, with three of your buds at the AMC River Park Square 20 theaters at the end of the month.
1: Got it on!
0: We got the four packs attached to every keyword this Thursday. And it doesn't take five of those keywords to score. Not four, not three, not two. You guessed it. Just one.
2: Oh, my God, amazing.
0: 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If it recognizes your greatness, you'll lock down one of those Unshatter movie four packs for you and the whole damn fam.
1: Oh, that's kick-ass right on.
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1: Block from the shotgun. Four-man rush. Looks, throws to the back of the end zone. It's caught! Touchdown! Seahawks! Guess who? I'll give you a hint. It starts with J-S-N from 12 yards and an absolute laser to Jackson in the back of the end zone.
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0: Rock 94 and a half. Spokane's live and local rocker. Cryogen, the new one from Muse. Hey, what's up? It's Trip. Twice as much rock morning show in for a Wednesday. And yes, I heard the calls yesterday during the midday show about Wild Yeti Wednesday. Are we going to get a Wild Yeti Wednesday? The answer is yes, but not today. It will be 1 week from today. The Yeti will make his triumphant return with Dying Fetus Stubbs at the helm. That's 1 week from today, Mosh Pit All-Star.
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0: Cage the Elephant, Rock 94.5 Spokane's live and local rocker, Tripster, and the Twice as Much Rock Morning Show Wednesday. What in the world is going on with the band Orgy? I know, you guys saw them just a few nights ago out at Northern Quest, right? The problem actually started way back in Toronto, September 1st. That's when they short-setted the gig, playing just six songs and no Blue Monday. What's going on, Jay? Jay Gordon. Then out at Northern Quest, a couple of Mosh Pit All-Stars in front of a sold-out crowd said that the frontman, Jay Gordon, was rushing through his songs and cutting songs short. Now, the band says they were trying to make a hard curfew. this is where it gets interesting. The next night at White River Amphitheater, Orgy tells everybody on social media, hey, show up early. I guess it was because, you know, they're trying to make, quote unquote, a hard curfew or whatever. They never took the stage the whole night. Then, the next night, Ridgefield, Washington, down by Portland, just north of Portland there, across the border, when the band should have been on stage, the big screen lights up. And text starts coming out of the big screen saying, hey, if Orgy can't play it. And then all of a sudden, the house sound starts playing Blue Monday. No Orgy once again on stage. If you're joining us late, the band is Orgy. Okay. Then in Concord, California, another no-show on the last night of the tour for Zombie, Manson, and Orgy. You can't play the last two shows of your tour, Orgy? Jay Gordon, what's going on? I mean, what the...
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0: Platform. Pizza Pipeline text Defiant hotline is 509-744-0945. If you were out there and witnessed, well, that one girl says, I saw all that on Reddit after our show, but I didn't think he was rushing when they were here. I thought it was the best I had seen them yet, and it's the fourth time I've seen Orgy. And he was super nice. We're talking about Jay Gordon, walking around, taking pictures with everyone, and chatting it up. Interesting, see? And Jay Gordon says himself, I want to let everyone know that Orgy has made the difficult decision to step away from the remaining dates of the Rob Zombie Marilyn Manson tour. Circumstances arose that made continuing no longer workable for us. And although I'm not able to discuss the details, this was not a decision we made lightly. So, Spokane was the last time they took the stage. Two more shows were to follow. What? No, three more shows were to follow. And they didn't appear on any of them. It'll be interesting to see what happens to Orgy. They got a new song out and everything, man. Got the Foo Fighters, Windows Rolled Down.
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0: twice as much rock morning show. Lizzie Hale and Hailstorm on Rock 94.5, Spokane's live and local rocker. Already looking forward to Stub Day Monday. We've got two stacks of the used and dying fetus stubs, and we've got a stack of the used and Godsmack. One stack of the used and Godsmack, two stacks of the used and dying fetus. Dealer's choice. You make it through first on Monday morning, you'll get your choice. Stub Day Monday and dealer's choice with the used dying fetus and a pair of Godsmack stubs mixed in there somewhere.
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1: Inside of JSN, lock out of the shotgun. Drops back to pass, looks, has all day. Going to throw down the field. He's got a man, JSN, wide open. 45, 40, 30, 20, chasing him, can't catch him. Into the end zone. Touchdown, Seahawks. Holy catfish. Jackson, Smith, and Jigba just ran right past the defense of Arizona. I don't know what they were thinking, but he goes 82 yards for a touchdown down the right sideline.
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0: And oh yes, yes, yes, our good friend, the Wild Yeti, heard Gonzo yesterday and said, all right, you asked for it, I'm back. He comes back 1 week from today, just to let you guys know. Early morning quickie, thanks to Sounds on Wheels, just off that Pines exit off I-90. 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We've got 5 more keywords today. All you need's 12 out of the 20 keywords to get qualified for the $100 gas card, just like Benna did last week. And tomorrow, Instant Redemption Thursday, with 4 packs to see the new Linkin Park film, Unshatter, at AMC 20, River Park Square Theaters. And next Instant Redemption Thursday, we're going to have some 4 packs of some stubs that you're just, oh man. Let's get to it. Fall, F-A-L-L, fall, is your keyword. Fall. We're into fall, and today, I believe, the sun rises and the sun sets within about 6 minutes.

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0: 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Tripster and the Twice as Much Rock Morning Show here. Pizza Pipeline Text to Friday coming up here in just a couple of days. I'm looking forward to it because I got something special going on. Just a song. It was requested by somebody a couple of days ago. Hey, can you play this on Pizza Pipeline Text to Friday?
1: Yeah.
0: Textify and hotline is 509-744-0945. Good morning, Jay, the early arrival. And let's see, Sloppy Joey saying good morning this morning. Looks like it's going to be a beautiful day. One of the last 2 days in the 70s, it looks like. Matt Gray, plan our day.
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3: I'm KXLY meteorologist Matt Gray. A beautiful Wednesday around the inland northwest. We will see partly cloudy skies. We'll see temperatures in the low 70s, right about average for this time of the year. Tomorrow will be warm again in the upper 70s to right around 80, and then a big drop in temperatures and a good chance of rain coming up for Friday.
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0: Winston, Tristan, and the rest of Moon Fever on Rock 94.5, Spokane's best rock. Tripster, hey, it's the twice as much rock morning show, 1 week away from a Wild Yeti Wednesday. Ta-da! You asked, we shall deliver. But right now,
1: just when you think society got it figured out.
2: All right, I've never felt more alive.
1: We bring you the dumbass of the day.
0: Let's go to Georgia, northern Florida, if you will. This is a little hard to follow, so try to keep up if you can. Two Wendy's workers in Georgia were arrested this month after allegedly breaking into a car owned by an employee at a nearby McDonald's. The McDonald's employee looked outside, saw his car being broken into by two guys in Wendy's uniforms, and saw one of them run off with his backpack. He later told police he recognized one of the Wendy's employees because the guy had applied for a job at McDonald's last month. Cops nabbed both the guys. One is 33 years old, the other one 18 years old. Officials are jokingly calling them the Square Patty Dude. Wait a minute. The Square Patty Duo? Okay. I'd like the Square Patty Do-Over, please. They suggest that the thievery could have been a team-building event. Both were charged with breaking into a vehicle. It sounds like the victim's backpack was recovered. Also, hey, very important here. Wendy's has not commented, but that location is currently taking applications.
3: What a dumbass.
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1: And here's Shahid from the 2-yard line. Across the 10, 15, 20, 25. Ball comes out. It's picked up. Coming the near side. It's Chance the Rat. He's across the midfield stripe down to the 40-yard line. He's a former quarterback. He's a linebacker now. He can run. And the ball just literally popped out of the arms of Rashid Shahid and right into the hands of Surratt.
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0: I love that song, man. Avenged Sevenfold, Rock 94.5. Tripster, twice as much rock morning show. It is just a regular Wednesday today, but a week from today it will not be. It will be a Wild Yeti Wednesday, 1 week from today. Yep. We'll have some dying fetus stubs up for grabs. Wild Yeti Wednesday. But right now, you know, not so far away from Port of Subs. No, it's just right up the road. 7808 North Division. And all through September, they are giving Mosh Pit All-Stars a 2-foot-long classic sub. I said it. 2 feet of classic sub sandwich. Port of Subs, 7808 North Division. 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That's subs. S-U-B-S. 509-744-0945.
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0: Hey, a big shout out to Ronar. 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Way to go, Ronar.
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0: 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Right there under Mosh Pit All-Star VIP program, click 745 keyword. Got five more keywords for you today, five more tomorrow, and that's it. Put you in the running for a $100 gas card if you got 12 of those 20 keywords that we'll have by the end of tomorrow. A $100 gas card. And coming up tomorrow, Instant Redemption Thursday, four packs to see the new Linkin Park film, Unshatter. That's going to be at AMC River Park 20 Theaters, starting at the end of this month and into next month. Here is your keyword. Japan. Japan. And I can use it in a sentence. I've prepared for this one. People in Japan live really long lives. This is true. The birth rate in Japan is relatively low. What does this mean? Adult diapers outsell baby diapers in Japan. Okay. All right. I'm moving on from that. Japan is your 745 keyword.
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0: love that bass line in that song. See, there, Rock 94.5, Spokane's live and local rocker. We are one day away from the four packs for Linkin Park's new docu-film, Unshatter. It's going to be appearing at the AMC River Park Square 20 theaters at the end of the month and into Rocktober. Four packs of Linkin Park stubs for that film, Unshatter. And then next, Instant Redemption Thursday, we're going to stick with that four packs theme. But you're going to be shocked at the stubs that we've got in the four packs. All I can say, I've said too much, way too much.
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2: I'm KXLY meteorologist Matt Gray. A beautiful Wednesday around the inland northwest. We will see partly cloudy skies. We'll see temperatures in the low 70s, right about average for this time of the year. Tomorrow will be warm again in the upper 70s to right around 80, and then a big drop in temperatures and a good chance of rain coming up for Friday.
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0: 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Trouble Tramp had a good question here. Ask the Yeti if he has a sister. Sasquatch wants to know. Well, in case you didn't know, his sister's name is Sisquatch. Hey, I stayed up all night on that.
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0: Van Halen, Rock 94.5. Hey, remember way back when you first heard a song? For me, it was Panama. And you think you know the name of the song, and you're sitting there singing along with it for a couple of months, and then you realize he's not saying Cannonball. He's saying Panama. Such is the trip story. I know. It's a trip. Pizza Pipeline Textifying Hotline, 509-744-0945. Yes, I used to walk around going, Cannonball! Woo! Cannonball! Yeah. Pays to listen intently. Especially when you're listening for a keyword. Yeah, a lot of people miss the keywords because they think it's something else. And then they, hey man, keyword's not working. I don't know what's going on. What's the... All you need is 12 correct keywords out of the possible 20. That'll put you in the running for the $100 gas card. If, and I say if, you get it correct, at least 12 of them, and you're a Mosh Pit All-Star VIP, because you can't get any of the keywords unless you are a VIP. For VIP status, text VIP to 509-744-0945. Another day in the life of Trip. Cannonball!
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0: Jason, don't call me Mason Hall in on the Pizza Pipeline text defying hotline at 509-744-0945. He thought Panama was animal. Animal, yeah. And, okay, there's this one. Malachi the chicken guy. He says, I thought it was enema. you weren't the only one back there in 1984 thinking Panama was... No, that was Tool, wasn't it? Oh, Anima. Oh, yeah. It was the drugs, man.
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0: Royal Blood, their new one called 10 Over 10 on Rock 94.5 Spokane's live and local rocker. GA's Turf Club Fantasy Football Challenge is back. Weekly leaders like Pattern Shop Peter, who scored the $50 Epic gift card and the limited edition 12s beanie just yesterday, as a matter of fact. Yeah, now he goes in to the grand prize drawing to see the last Seahawks home game of the season at Lumen Field. That's Christmas Day. What a kick-ass prize package that is. And Pigskin Pick'em? It's not far off of that either. $500 cold hard gift card at the end of the season and a guitar signed by a perfect circle. Crazy Cyclist at the top of the weekly leaderboard this week in Pigskin Pick'em. He scored the limited edition 12s hoodie and now goes into that qualifying round for the autographed A Perfect Circle guitar and a $500 cold hard gift card. That, too, at the end of the NFL season.
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0: the late, great Ronnie Montrose, Sammy Hagar, and the band Montrose on Rock 94.5, Spokane's live and local rocker. And I checked, yes, Ronnie Montrose did pass away, okay? But not Randy Blythe. We make mistakes. It's a live, you know, Rock 94.5 is live. This thing is on. Is it? It is. Cool. Textify and hotline 509-744-0945. Ronar in this morning scored the 2-foot-long classic sub earlier today from Port of Sub, 7808 North Division. We'll give a few more of these away throughout the month as we head towards the end of September. That's when they chop off, okay? 2-foot-long classic subs getting us into the NFL season. With Port of Sub, 7808 North Division, thank you guys.
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2: I'm KXLY meteorologist Matt Gray. A beautiful Wednesday around the inland northwest. We will see partly cloudy skies. We'll see temperatures in the low 70s, right about average for this time of the year. Tomorrow will be warm again in the upper 70s to right around 80, and then a big drop in temperatures and a good chance of rain coming up for Friday.
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1: A.J. Barner goes under center. He's going to get some help from the backs behind him. They wait. They give a push. They stand him up. But he's got a touchdown! Seahawks! A.J. Barner, my wife's favorite player, from 1 yard out. And A.J. will remind me of that after the game.
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1: Happy Wednesday.
0: Happy Wednesday. You put out an APB yesterday.
1: Yeah, a little bit. A little bit. I was looking for our good friend, the Yeti.
0: Did you find him?
1: No, but I did receive a postcard.
0: Okay.
1: There was a postcard, and what's weird is there's no postage stamp or nothing.
0: So really?
1: Either he had somebody deliver it to the office, or he was here, but the Wild Yeti, you know, just a sign of life.
0: He's elusive.
1: A sign of life, and the postcard, you know, just says, hey, on a bender,
0: yeah,
1: be back soon.
0: Okay.
1: So, and you know what? Good for you, Yeti. Good for you.
0: You know, live your life.
1: Be on a little bender, but yeah. Will return.
0: Yeah.
1: Will return. And
0: is it not today, though, right?
1: No. The bender continues for the Wild Yeti today, so we probably won't hear from him, but I'm thinking, you know, in the next, what?
0: 1 week.
1: Before October, for sure.
0: Yes.
1: 1 week? Yeah.
0: Yes, okay. 1 week.
1: Yeah.
0: 1 week.
1: All right, 1 week. 1 week we'll hear from the Wild Yeti.
0: Yeah, we call it hibernation. He calls it a hibender nation.
1: Yes, yes. Whatever, you know, stockpile is large.
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0: Nickelback doing pretty well with that new one. Rattle the Cage, Rock 94.5, Spokane's live and local rocker, always first with the new rock for you. Tomorrow, Instant Redemption Thursday with four packs to see the new Linkin Park docufilm, Unshatter. Yep, they get down to the nitty-gritty on this one. I'm telling you, when you watch this film, you're going to go, oh, I see. Okay. It's revealing. That's all I'm going to say. AMC River Park Square 20 Theaters will have this coming up at the end of the month and into Rocktober. And we'll have four packs for you and three buds to get in and check out the film itself. Linkin Park, Unshatter, 6:45, 7:45, 12:45, 3:45, and 4:45. But you just need one keyword to score instant redemption. You'll have five shots at it tomorrow, starting with the 6:45 keyword.
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0: 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Yes, it's on the drag strip. They're going to take out the Christmas tree there. That's the starting lights. It's not a real Christmas tree. As far as I know, you're going to be right there on the track. It's going to be a kick-ass show. Can't wait for Papow to get here. Jesse James Dupree himself. Looking forward to it. Gonzo's in next. Y'all make the best of the rest of your Wednesday. Remember, 1 week from today, Wild Yeti Wednesday returns. If my key card goes click-clack at the back door tomorrow, I'll be here. Until then, Mosh Pit All-Stars trip out.
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2: I'm KXLY meteorologist Matt Gray. A beautiful Wednesday around the inland northwest. We will see partly cloudy skies. We'll see temperatures in the low 70s, right about average for this time of year. Tomorrow will be warm again in the upper 70s to right around 80, and then a big drop in temperatures and a good chance of rain coming up for Friday.
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0: Some AC/DC, Red 94.5, Spokane's best rock. Your man Gonzo ready to rock and roll through Wednesday, halfway through the week. If you didn't catch me hanging out on the couch this morning with Trip on the Twice as Much Rock Morning Show, there was word from the Yeti that next week the Yeti should be popping around the studio with some hookups. Now, we can't tell you just yet what stubs the Yeti is bringing in, but you got some sweet hookups to look forward to, getting locked in for another concert. And I believe, yeah, it'll be this year before 2027, so you can get another show in before the end of the year. Next week, the Wild Yeti returns. Today, the Yeti's still on a bender somewhere. I don't know, probably in the woods or something. So we're going to rock our way through Wednesday regardless. It's going to be a good one. We got keywords for you. Three left today. And it's Wednesday, halfway through the week. I can't complain, Mosh Pit All-Stars. Let's keep it moving.
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0: Skillet with Scream, Rod 94.5, Spokane's live and local rocker. All right, so I thought it was a bigger secret than it might be because I believe Trip dropped the announcement on what stubs the Wild Yeti will have on the Twice as Much Rock morning show. He, I believe, let out the word. So, I'm free to talk about it. Wild Yeti Wednesday, next week, the last day of September, September 30th. The Wild Yeti's bringing in Dying Fetus Stubbs. That show is going to be heavy. Who's it? Dying Fetus? Sanguisugabog? Crowbar? And that is Rocktober 4th. If you want Stubbs to that show, Wild Yeti Wednesday, the last day of September, September 30th, we will have Stubbs. When you hear that Yeti next week, you text in the word WILD to 509-744-0945. Your chance to lock in those stubs happens a week from today on the last day of September.
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0: and GA's Turf Club Fantasy Football Challenge. Get your pick in. Will GA win or lose this week? It's that easy. It's right on the front page. Go to rock945.com. GA's taking on Ball Hogs this week for week three. Kickoff happens tomorrow. Falcons taking on the Packers. And hey, if you need a place to watch the game, Epic Sports Bar and Restaurant, your man Gonzo going to be out there 4 to 6 tomorrow with swag going out the door. And we're going to kick off week three. And fingers crossed I picked him a little better than I did last week.
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Little Breaking Benjamin to close out the hour. Rod 94.5, Spokane's best rock. All right, I know today, Wednesday, halfway through the week, there is no football. And it gets you down a little bit. But if you haven't gotten in your pigskin pick'ems, you can do that. Have the football mindset. Lock in week three. Chance to win that Rock 94.5 hoodie. If you're the week three leader, join the crazy cyclist and having some swag.

0: Rage Against the Machine would testify. Ride 94.5, Spokane's best rock. Hanging out with your man, Gonzo. And I have some good news. Stub Day Monday is on for the 28th with Trip on the Twice as Much Rock Morning Show. It's dealer's choice. What is up for grabs? Well, there's a pair of stubs to see the used Rocktober 4th at Northern Quest. There's also a pair of stubs to see Godsmack Rocktober 9th. And there's a pair of stubs up for grabs to see Dying Fetus. That show is also Rocktober 4th. So you have a tough choice right there with the used and Dying Fetus and Godsmack up there. If you want to catch that one instead, well, you got to be the first winner Stub Day Monday, and you get to choose from those three shows. Last winner Stub Day Monday gets the stubs that are left. But all three shows are going to kick ass. And if you want tickets, Stub Day Monday, September 28th, your chance to win them on the Twice as Much Rock Morning Show when Trip gives you the cue to text in the word stubs to the Pizza Pipeline Textifying Hotline 509-744-0945.
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0: little throwback for you, Scorpions. 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Cruising through Wednesday. Now, I know, today, no football. But you got your pigskin pick'ems to do for week three. You got GA's Turf Club Fantasy Football Challenge. Your choice on week three. Will GA win or lose against Ball Hogs? 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Rock945.com. Tomorrow, we will get into the full swing of football early because Tripp will have another 2-foot-long classic sub thanks to Porta Subs going out the door to help you enjoy the NFL season. That's right, a 2-foot-long classic sub. Enjoy it. Have some people over. It feeds four, or if you're just really hungry on game day, save it. Snack on it throughout the whole day. It's yours if you win it. It looks like Ronar won this morning. Kimberly 76 and Vito so far this week. But we'll get another winner tomorrow morning. And then there is a pigskin throwdown at Epic Sports Bar and Restaurant. Falcons taking on the Packers. You want some swag? You got a chance. Be out there and hang out with your man Gonzo tomorrow for a Thursday night pigskin throwdown to kick off week three.
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0: Godsmack closing out the hour as we approach the nooner. Rod 94.5, Spokane's best rock. And hey, Godsmack, I mentioned there is a pair of stubs up for grabs. 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Godsmack and Dorothy. Gonna be a good one, but there is also a pair of stubs for Dying Fetus Rocktober 4th at the Knitting Factory up for grabs, and a pair of stubs to see the Used Rocktober 4th at Northern Quest. That's right, those shows happen the same day, so that's a hard choice right there. But there is Godsmack stubs up for grabs, and that show, Rocktober 9th at Northern Quest with Dorothy, is going to be kick-ass. I know a lot of Mosh Pit All-Stars are excited about that one. And I think I can say, if I get in trouble, you know, whatever. It's Wednesday. There will be more Godsmack hookups than just this pair of stubs. Stub Day Monday on the way for you, Mosh Pit All-Stars. There will be. We'll give you all the details, more information, but we got to have you in the show. Rocktober 9th, we got some stubs left.
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0: Muse with their latest cry of gin, Rod 94.5, Spokane's best rock, hanging out with you, man, Gonzo, as we cruise our way through Wednesday. We're into the nooner, which means you have another keyword. A $100 gas card could be yours. 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You need to have 12 by Friday morning, and you have 8 left. So if you still need to grab some keywords, 12:45 is up next. 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
10: 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Four-man rush. Looks, throws to the back of the end zone. It's caught! Touchdown! Seahawks! Guess who? I'll give you a hint. It starts with J-S-N from 12 yards and an absolute laser to Jackson in the back of the end zone.
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0: Wrapping up the Nooner with Tesla Rock 94.5, Spokane's best rock mosh pit all stars. Let's talk some movies. Some good news. It might be today or later this week. Toy Story 5 will hit streaming. If you have Disney Plus, maybe the kids have been asking to watch it again. You saw it in theaters. You can rejoice if you've got streaming. It will be here soon. If it's not already, I believe it is this week, Toy Story 5. If you haven't seen it and the kids want to see it, or, you know, just the nostalgia in you, you want to see it, you'll be able to soon. And for the video gamers, a new Silent Hill game is about to release, Silent Hill Townfall. A brand new Silent Hill game. It releases tomorrow. Now, if you bought the deluxe edition, you were able to play it yesterday. You might be playing it now. Now, no spoilers, all right? But that is on my list. I will be checking out Silent Hill Townfall, and I know my fiance and I will probably watch Toy Story 5. I mean, I've seen the other four. Why not? They're pretty good.
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0: some Royal Bliss. 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Rod 94.5, Spokane's best rock and mosh pit all-stars. If you didn't know, Royal Bliss is going to be in town this Friday. They are going to be rocking the Big Dipper Friday night. Royal Bliss in town. And some exclusive news right here, Mosh Pit All-Stars. Royal Bliss is going to be in with Trip on the Twice as Much Rock Morning Show Friday morning for a little chit-chat. That's right. That's right. Royal Bliss, Friday night. You can grab stubs. That show is at the Big Dipper. And yeah, on the Twice as Much Rock Morning Show Friday morning, wake up early, don't sleep in, because Royal Bliss is going to pop in and hang out with Trip on the Twice as Much Rock Morning Show Friday morning.
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0: Cage the Elephant with their latest Beaches in Tennessee. 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Hanging out with you, man, Gonzo. A little bit of time left with you, and then I'm out of here. Shan Man will be in this afternoon. A couple more keywords to grab. Tomorrow, instant redemption attached with those keywords. Four packs to see the new Linkin Park film, Unshatter. With every keyword, we'll get a Lucky Mosh Pit All-Star VIP winner. And we kick off week three tomorrow. More football. Falcons taking on the Packers. Thursday night pigskin throwdown at Epic Sports Bar and Restaurant. I will be out there 4 to 6 with swag to win. Come grab some food. Enjoy some football. That screen is huge. It's always fun out at Epic. It's electric. It's a good time. Those game day specials, it's a great idea to catch a game out at Epic Sports Bar. And if it's a pigskin throwdown, you got a chance to win some goodies. We got some hoodies, some beanies, some swag for you. Tomorrow, Falcons take on the Packers. Let's kick off week three together. Come hang out on a pigskin throwdown.
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0: Oh, yeah, that's the way to end my day with some new music. Rod 94.5, Spokane's Best Rock. The brand new one from 3 Days Grace. There's Dominate. To wrap up my day, I am out of here, but Shan Man is in. He's going to be hanging out with you this afternoon, cruising through the Fender Bender. Enjoy it. A couple more keywords to grab. I'm back with you tomorrow. Instant Redemption Thursday with those keywords, of course. Another 2-foot-long classic sub from Porta Subs goes out the door on the Twice As Much Rock Morning Show. And we got football. Oh, yeah, we got football. We'll kick off week 3. A busy, busy day tomorrow, so enjoy the rest of Wednesday. Rock through the afternoon. Have a good one. I'm Gonzo, and I'm almost gone. So, see ya!
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2: 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They live in the subconscious where Ozempic can't go. The Journal of the American Medical Association found adding behavior therapy to GLP-1s nearly tripled the results. Tripled. And Goan Hypnosis is a behavior therapy concentrated, a sequence patented in 2002 for rewiring the subconscious, engineered to kill cravings, food or cigarettes, leave you full on half the food, take off 10, 20, 30 pounds or more with no willpower. 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

0: exactly the way to be doing it on hump day, buddy. 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

0: close. So close they almost sounded the same. I still can't get over that. But hey, man, both great bands, so stuff one in one ear, one in the other. You're good to go. Hey, tomorrow you're going to be good to go on the Mosh Pit All-Star VIP program with Instant Redemption Thursday. 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

0: Fighting the Rail with Royal Blood. Rock 94 and a half. Spokane's best rock. Back out on the streets tomorrow for Pigskin Throwdowns. Packers and Falcons going at it. Yeah. I am a Packer backer this week in terms of Pigskin Pick'em. Just in terms of Pigskin Pick'em. I think they're going to spank the Falcons. Well, come on out to Northern Quest Resort and Casino and Epic Sports Bar and Restaurant, where your man Gonzo and a lot of other Mosh Pit All-Stars would be hanging out watching the game on the giant TV. 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All right there at Epic. 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
1: Inside of JSN, lock out of the shotgun. Drops back to pass, looks, has all day. Going to throw down the field. He's got a man, JSN, wide open. 45, 40, 30, 20, chasing him, can't catch him. Into the end zone. Touchdown, Seahawks. Holy catfish. Jackson, Smith, and Jigba just ran right past the defense of Arizona. I don't know what they were thinking, but he goes 82 yards for a touchdown down the right sideline.
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2: 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Enter the keyword BLAST. B-L-A-S-T. BLAST, as in have a blast. Let's do it right now with Pantera, Rock 94 and a half.

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0: Rock 94 and a half, Spokane's live and local rocker. If you haven't heard, and I'm sure you have, I know you have. In no way anybody's not heard about this happening. Royal Bliss is coming to town Friday night for a show at the Differ. Local 945 faves White Trash Romeo is one of the openers, along with Freak System and 32 Flavors. Doors are at 6, shows at 7. And Stubbs, my God, dude, they're only $23.74, and that's all in. So there you go, man. You want a good show, this is it. We'll have Royal Bliss in the studio Friday morning with Trip. We'll find out what they've been up to. Maybe catch something acoustic. 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

0: Rock 94 and a half, Spokane's best rock. You want the skinny on Linkin Park? I mean, maybe some info you don't know about, things you're unaware of. Just a first-hand look at their journey, because, man, it's been a hell of a journey for that band. From beginning to, no, not the end, because they're not done. But a lot of changes along the way, especially after Chester. Check out a movie. It's actually a documentary film, which is pretty much a movie. It's called Unshatter. And tomorrow, you got a shot at four packs of stubs to see this Linkin Park film, Unshatter, downtown, AMC River Park Square 20, next week. The stubs, the four packs, are going to be attached to the keywords on Instant Redemption Thursdays. So all this is going on in the Mosh Pit All-Star VIP program, which I know you love to be part of, because there's always something cool going on in there. So tomorrow, each keyword we give you, the usual keyword times, is your shot at getting hooked up with a four-pack of stubs to check the...
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1: And here's Shahid from the 2-yard line across the 10, 15, 20, 25. Ball comes out. It's picked up. Coming the near side. It's Chance Surratt. He's across the midfield stripe down to the 40-yard line. He's a former quarterback. He's a linebacker now. He can run, and the ball just literally popped out of the arms of Rashid Shaheed and right into the hands of Surratt.
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3: Hi, it's Chris Brocker in the 4 News Now First Alert Weather Center. We are going to be warming back up again for Thursday. A high temperature of 80 degrees with increasing clouds. That's the system moving in for Friday. Friday, rainy and windy with a high of 65 and cooler weather for the weekend.
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15: 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PAST. As in, blast from the past. Hey man, here's one from Slipknot.

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0: Past couple of days, I've had an itch in for Tool, and dude, can't tell, I've been scratching it quite a bit. Rock 94.5, Spokane's best rock. I'm Shan Mann, inviting you out to a little party tomorrow night. Epic Sports Bar and Restaurant inside Northern Quest Resort and Casino is where we do the pigskin throwdowns every Monday and Thursday. 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